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2: Hey, y'all, it's Therese from Dark Horse Press, and I've got big news. 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
9: This evening, clouds are trying to clear as a few leftover showers are still trying to pass on by, but we're going to move those out and we'll have drier conditions tonight as we fall down to the 70s. Tomorrow for your Wednesday, more unsettled weather. Watch out for some isolated showers and storms throughout the whole day with some sunshine in between. I'm meteorologist Matt Standridge.
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1: This evening, clouds are trying to clear as a few leftover showers are still trying to pass on by, but we're going to move those out and we'll have drier conditions tonight as we fall down to the 70s. Tomorrow for your Wednesday, more unsettled weather. Watch out for some isolated showers and storms throughout the whole day with some sunshine in between. I'm meteorologist Matt Standridge.
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Your dad might not have been a man of many words. Well, he said some words. But he sure passed down the best music. 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
1: This evening, clouds are trying to clear as a few leftover showers are still trying to pass on by, but we're going to move those out and we'll have drier conditions tonight as we fall down to the 70s. Tomorrow for your Wednesday, more unsettled weather. Watch out for some isolated showers and storms throughout the whole day with some sunshine in between. I'm meteorologist Matt Standridge.
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2: On Thomasville Road near Monterey, a state vehicle lost control and crashed. The driver was pinned inside, severely hurt, and the wreckage was so mangled the rescuers couldn't even reach him. So Deputy Mackenzie Taylor of the Rankin County Sheriff's Department took off her belt and her vest, crawled in through a narrow gap in the twisted metal, and into the wreck itself. Inside, she held his airway open and kept him breathing until he could be freed. He's alive because one deputy made herself small enough to fit where no one else could go. The Mississippi Frontline Hero Awards, honoring the ones who go into harm's way.
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3: Tonight, expect mainly clear skies as temperatures fall to the mid-70s. Pretty quiet night after some rain earlier today. We'll have another round developing tomorrow, though. Isolated showers and thunderstorms from morning through sunset as highs reach the mid-90s with some sun in between. I'm meteorologist Matt Standridge.
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2: Tonight, expect mainly clear skies as temperatures fall to the mid-70s. Pretty quiet night after some rain earlier today. We'll have another round developing tomorrow, though. Isolated showers and thunderstorms from morning through sunset as highs reach the mid-90s with some sun in between. I'm meteorologist Matt Standridge.
0: Just like trying to figure out what the car ahead of you in the roundabout is doing, we have no idea where we're going next either. 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

Music's so good, you almost missed quitting time. I mean, you didn't, but it was close. 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
2: Tonight, expect mainly clear skies as temperatures fall to the mid-70s. Pretty quiet night after some rain earlier today. We'll have another round developing tomorrow, though. Isolated showers and thunderstorms from morning through sunset as highs reach the mid-90s with some sun in between. I'm meteorologist Matt Standridge.
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Fishing is fine, but catching... catching is better. 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
1: Tonight, expect mainly clear skies as temperatures fall to the mid-70s. Pretty quiet night after some rain earlier today. We'll have another round developing tomorrow, though. Isolated showers and thunderstorms from morning through sunset as highs reach the mid-90s with some sun in between. I'm meteorologist Matt Standard.
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1: Tonight, expect mainly clear skies as temperatures fall to the mid-70s. Pretty quiet night after some rain earlier today. We'll have another round developing tomorrow, though. Isolated showers and thunderstorms from morning through sunset as highs reach the mid-90s with some sun in between. I'm meteorologist Matt Standridge.
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1: Tonight, expect mainly clear skies as temperatures fall to the mid-70s. Pretty quiet night after some rain earlier today. We'll have another round developing tomorrow, though. Isolated showers and thunderstorms from morning through sunset as highs reach the mid-90s with some sun in between. I'm meteorologist Matt Standridge.
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when to get you. Walking a straight line, I need me a breakthrough. The grapevine, sipping the grape juice. Chopping up, it's getting harder to face you.

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1: Tonight, expect mainly clear skies as temperatures fall to the mid-70s. Pretty quiet night after some rain earlier today. We'll have another round developing tomorrow, though. Isolated showers and thunderstorms from morning through sunset as highs reach the mid-90s with some sun in between. I'm meteorologist Matt Standridge.
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1: Uh-oh.
2: 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This is great.
1: Your choice of adjective will change by the end of the conversation, trust me. So what you doing?

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1: What? You're going to listen until the end of my show? When do you accept your medal for bravery? But no, seriously, thank you for listening. That makes me feel all warm and fuzzy inside.
0: Well, you should.
1: Which matches the awkward fuzziness on the outside. No, but thank you, seriously.
0: I've enjoyed your show for a couple of years now. I mean, I remember listening. You absolutely have the best radio personalities of any station I've ever listened to. So,
1: well, my embroidery hoop better be ready when I get home, because I am so going to stitch what you just said.

0: Can I make a request?
1: Yeah, a request. That's not a problem. Dance your cares away. Worries for another day. Let the music play. Down at Fraggle Rock. You go.
0: No, it's okay.
1: You want a request, don't you?
0: Yeah.
1: You know the lyrics?
0: No. Dance your cares away.
1: Worries
0: for another day.
1: Let the music play.
0: Let the music play.
1: Where do you want it to play?
0: Down at Fraggle Rock.
1: Very good. All right. Thanks for singing along. Have a good night.
0: What about the request?
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8: We're off to a partly cloudy start this morning across central Mississippi. Other than a spotty shower this morning, we should stay mainly dry. And much of the afternoon may stay dry as well. We'll have a lot of sun and

0: Temperatures should climb to the mid-90s. It's really later this evening and overnight tonight we'll have some passing showers and thunderstorms. I'm meteorologist Matt Standridge.
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It's Greg Beharrell's show. We've talked before on the program about how record companies will include special items with a CD or a vinyl record purchase to encourage buying multiple copies. It could be a poster or concert tickets or meet and greet tickets, but the wildest is the voting card. This happens in Japan, and it allows fans to vote for their favorite band member. One card equals one vote. And there are such passionate fans in Japan that these super fans will end up buying thousands of copies of a record to vote thousands of times for their favorite band member. Yeah, the tricks of the record-selling trade. It's magic, I tell you. If only more corporate suits would wear top hats and carry wands.

0: lights. I forgot to pay the bill. How are you?
1: Oh, I'm good. I was just wondering, is this your personal cell phone number?
0: Yeah, it is. This is my Nokia 5150. You just interrupted my game of Snake. This better be good. But no, in all seriousness, this is the line to the studio.
1: Right on.
0: So what are you up to?
1: Just go home, smoke a joint, and go to bed, Greg.
0: You're a stoner. Okay, well, that explains why you thought it was my cell phone.
1: Oh, no.
0: How many joints will you smoke in a night?
1: How many joints can I smoke in one night? Well, I've been smoking since 6 a.m. this morning, Greg.
0: You've been smoking weed since 6 a.m.?
1: Nonstop throughout the day.
0: How much lip balm is required to kiss the sky that often?
1: How many lip balms?

hot pursuit and fiery auto crashes. Some will die in hot pursuit while sifting through my ashes. Some will fall in love with life and drink it from a fountain that is pouring like an avalanche coming down the mountain.

0: It's the Greg B. Harrell Show, at Greg B. Harrell on most of the social media. If it's not that, it's at Greg B. Harrell Show. People who say they are constantly laughing their butt off are lying. You can only laugh it off once.
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1: Good morning, it's Wednesday, and this is your AM news update from DarkHorsePressNow.com. I'm Therese Apel. Country music legend Dolly Parton has died at 80. Parton died Tuesday in Nashville after a brief battle with cancer, according to her family and publicist. Her career spanned more than 5 decades, producing hits like Jolene, 9 to 5, and I Will Always Love You. Parton has built a legacy through philanthropy, including her Imagination Library, which has provided more than 300 million books to children. Central Mississippi Crime Stoppers is asking for help identifying those responsible for a series of storage shed burglaries in Ridgeland. The burglaries happened between June and August in the Greenbrook subdivision. Stolen items include power tools and lawn equipment. Information leading to an arrest could earn a reward of up to $2,500. And it's National Dog Day, and Chick-fil-A in Clinton is hosting a Dogs in the Drive-Thru event from 5 to 6 p.m. today. Each dog will receive a free dog tag and treat. For more Mississippi headlines, check out DarkHorsePressNow.com. I'm Therese Apel.
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0: It's the Greg Beharrell Show. You know, if there's one thing that people are always saying to me, it's, Greg, do you believe in time travel? No, I don't believe in time travel, because I would have come back already to warn me about all these mistakes. Or maybe that's just another one of my mistakes. Okay, yeah, I believe in time travel. Another thing people are saying to me is, Greg Beharrell, you don't have enough news from Fresno on your radio show. And you're thinking, Greg, why would I care what's going on in Fresno? Well, Fresno is a magical place, as we're about to find out when we listen to another actual clip from the Fresno television news.
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0: it's my birthday today.
1: It's your birthday?
0: Yeah, I'm 25. 52, I mean. Yeah.
1: Well, you know what? I need to get you something for your birthday, so here's a song.
2: You can't touch this. You can't touch this. My music hits me so hard, makes me say, oh my Lord, thank you for blessing me with mind to rhyme and two high feet. Feels good when you know you're down, a super dope homeboy from the Oak Town, and I'm known as such, and this is a beat you can't touch.
1: There you go. Happy birthday.
0: And there it is.
1: Yep.
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2: We're off to a partly cloudy start this morning across central Mississippi. Other than a spotty shower this morning, we should stay mainly dry. And much of the afternoon may stay dry as well. We'll have a lot of sun and temperatures should climb to the mid-90s. It's really later this evening and overnight tonight we'll have some passing showers and thunderstorms. I'm meteorologist Matt Standridge.
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It's the Greg B. Harrell Show. Let me ask a question. How much is YouTube paying a band for a hit music video? Well, I mean, obviously, it depends on the views. But roughly, for every 1 million views, a band is likely pulling in at $20,000. Just think of the stuff that gets a billion views. A billion times 20,000 is math.

0: It's the Greg B. Harrell Show. At Greg B. Harrell on most of the social media. If it's not that, it's at Greg B. Harrell Show. Debt is a sneaky thing. Especially that silent B.
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1: Good morning, it's Wednesday, and this is your AM news update from DarkHorsePressNow.com. I'm Therese Apel. Country music legend Dolly Parton has died at 80. Parton died Tuesday in Nashville after a brief battle with cancer, according to her family and publicist. Her career spanned more than 5 decades, producing hits like Jolene, 9 to 5, and I Will Always Love You. Parton has built a legacy through philanthropy, including her Imagination Library, which has provided more than 300 million books to children. Central Mississippi Crime Stoppers is asking for help identifying those responsible for a series of storage shed burglaries in Ridgeland. The burglaries happened between June and August in the Greenbrook subdivision. Stolen items include power tools and lawn equipment. Information leading to an arrest could earn a reward of up to $2,500. And it's National Dog Day, and Chick-fil-A in Clinton is hosting a Dogs in the Drive-Thru event from 5 to 6 p.m. today. Each dog will receive a free dog

0: 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I'm Therese Apel.
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0: It's the Greg Beharrell Show. You know, if you're like me, then you also wonder, why don't waterbed companies offer sparkling or still? But also, if you're like me, you're busy during the afternoon all week long. If that's the case, there's something very important you're missing. All the great TV that's on during the afternoon. Don't worry, I've got your back on this. Here's a sample of what you've missed on afternoon TV.
1: Unless you're a stoner, it's not something you'd see. So here's what you missed on afternoon TV.
2: I was like, oh yeah, okay, yeah, you're okay.
3: Finally! I was starting to think that you would ignore me forever.
4: I saw just black shoes.

0: I love blues and alternative.
1: Blues?
0: Yeah.
1: But the blues is about having a tortured life.
0: I mean, I can relate.
1: You can relate to the blues.
0: To the feel of the blues. Like if I don't do well on a test or a quiz.
1: Okay, what else gives you the blues?
0: School. That you have to wake up like at early times and then you go home really late. I don't have time to do homework. I hate when people chew loudly. Traffic. I mean, I don't like shopping in general, so all stores, Macy's and Nordstrom's. I like Hot Topic.
1: All right, let's see if it works.
2: School's got me up early. Getting home so late. No time to do homework. Then I fail a quiz the next day. And I hate your loud chewing. And don't get me started on traffic. And you can keep your Macy's and Nordstrom. I'll be at Hot Topic.

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7: We're off to a partly cloudy start this morning across central Mississippi. Other than a spotty shower this morning, we should stay mainly dry. And much of the afternoon may stay dry as well. We'll have a lot of sun and temperatures should climb to the mid-90s. It's really later this evening and overnight tonight we'll have some passing showers and thunderstorms. I'm meteorologist Matt Standridge.
8: Just like trying to figure out what the car ahead of you in the roundabout is doing, we have no idea where we're going next either. 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

It's the Greg B. Harrell Show. We talked for about how CDs are expensive to buy in Japan. So because of that, there are CD rental stores. Yeah, really, we've talked about this a little bit on the show before. So CD rental stores pay a licensing fee to the record labels, and that licensing fee allows them to rent CDs to the public. So just how many CD rental stores exist in Japan? About 2,400. Imagine the return slots.

0: So what are your plans?
1: I'm probably going to take a cold shower and...
0: Wait. A cold shower?
1: I'm a cold water girl.
0: Well, there's your country album title. Why are you a cold water girl?
1: I don't really like hot water.
0: What about good personality water? No, but seriously, you don't like hot water.
1: Even in the winter, I just like it slightly lukewarm.
0: See, that term lukewarm always weirds me out, because I just imagine a guy named Luke sitting in the tub, getting it ready for you. So please explain, why don't you like hot water?
1: It's always freaking hot.
0: Yeah, how could anyone anticipate such a thing?
1: And I hate it. It feels like boiling water, and I'm like, this is so unnatural. 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You want to cook yourself on purpose? 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
0: Have you and your therapist got to this yet?
1: No.

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1: Something takes a part of me. Something lost and never seen.

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1: Good morning, it's Wednesday, and this is your AM news update from DarkHorsePressNow.com. I'm Therese Apel. Country music legend Dolly Parton has died at 80. Parton died Tuesday in Nashville after a brief battle with cancer, according to her family and publicist. Her career spanned more than 5 decades, producing hits like Jolene, 9 to 5, and I Will Always Love You. Parton has built a legacy through philanthropy, including her Imagination Library, which has provided more than 300 million books to children. Central Mississippi Crime Stoppers is asking for help identifying those responsible for a series of storage shed burglaries in Ridgeland. The burglaries happened between June and August in the Greenbrook subdivision. Stolen items include power tools and lawn equipment. Information leading to an arrest could earn a reward of up to $2,500. And it's National Dog Day, and Chick-fil-A in Clinton is hosting a Dogs in the Drive-Thru event from 5 to 6 p.m. today. Each dog will receive a free dog tag and treat. For more Mississippi headlines, check out DarkHorsePressNow.com. I'm Therese Apel.
0: 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They're just alternative.
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0: Hey, Greg, how are you, bud?
1: I am less charming than your accent. How are you?
0: I'm driving home in Australia, in Tasmania.
1: What? Egads!
0: Yeah, man. I thought I'd give you a buzz and say awesome, awesome, awesome, and congrats on everything that you do.
1: Wow. This isn't just long distance, it's Rapunzel's hair distance.
0: Well,
1: this is the farthest away phone call I've ever received.
0: It's always a first for everything.
1: Well, I mean, depending on the location of the phone booth my birth father rang me from last week.
0: But I thought, you know, you're making an impact on the other side of the world. What better place to say, you know, well done.
1: Wow. I mean, I'm going red, and it's not just the blemishes.
0: Well, you know, it's only weird the first time.
1: Only weird the first time. Yeah, that was my approach to pineapple on pizza. But thank you for this phone call. It has truly touched me.
0: Oh, well, if you deserve a compliment, why not hear it?
1: And because of that, I'm worried for you. Touching me is awkwardly moist.
0: Oh, my good gravy.

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0: So how many glasses of wine will you drink tonight?
1: Well, a bottle is usually 5 to 6, so...
0: So you're going to drink a whole bottle? Well, at least the cork will have an easy shift. But how many glasses will you actually have?
1: Somewhere between 1 and 6 glasses.
0: Somewhere between 1 and 6. This just became a Nicholas Sparks book. Well, okay, what's the minimum you'll drink?
1: Probably around 4 glasses.
0: A 4-glass minimum? Even comedy clubs are like, really?
1: You know, once you open the bottle, it's not going to taste the same the next day, so it's like kind of an obligation.
0: Oh, it's your obligation to drink the wine.
1: Yeah.
0: Wow. I can't wait to see your season of Real Housewives.
1: Right?
0: Well, I'll DVR the news tonight and look for you.
1: Thanks, Greg. I'll talk to you tomorrow.
0: Like you mean you're going to call me for bail?
1: Bye.
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14: We're off to a partly cloudy start this morning across central Mississippi. Other than a spotty shower this morning, we should stay mainly dry. And much of the afternoon may stay dry as well. We'll have a lot of sun and temperatures should climb to the mid-90s. It's really later this evening and overnight tonight we'll have some passing showers and thunderstorms. I'm meteorologist Matt Standridge.
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15: And during the few moments that we have left, we want to talk right down to earth in a language that everybody here can easily understand.

It's the Greg B. Harrell Show. We talked last hour about how folks in Japan rent CDs because it costs so much to buy them in Japan. Yeah, there's about 2,400 CD rental shops in Japan, but that is nothing compared to the peak of CD rental shops back in 1989. During that year, there were 6,000 CD rental shops across Japan. People were renting CDs for a few days for the equivalent of a few bucks. It was a blockbuster for music. Well, minus the need for a rewinding machine in the shape of a sports car. That reference isn't just deep, it's Earth's crust.

0: What are you up to while you're listening?
1: Just hanging out, nursing a back injury.
0: Oh, no. How did you injure your back?
1: Oh, just a little throwing some bags in the back of a car very carelessly and crumble.
0: Well, you got to rest up. A strong back is important. Otherwise, I wouldn't be able to carry the weight of all my failures.
1: Oh, such is life.
0: Yeah, well, I hope you feel better soon.
1: Hey, thanks a lot. I appreciate that.
0: Ice cream always works.
1: Oh, ice cream right on my back?
0: You know, you jest, but I've actually paid for that service. Well, enjoy the rocky road to recovery.
1: Appreciate that. Will do. And the marshmallows. Thank you.
0: Yeah. Hey, you'll feel a bit better every day. Just mint chip away at it. Hello? Hello? Oh, he hung up? Rude! I thought we were doing ice cream puns. What a Neapolitan tangled web of lies he weaved.

0: It's the Greg B. Harrell Show. At Greg B. Harrell on most of the social media. If it's not that, it's at Greg B. Harrell Show. I love a good comedic beat. Usually sautéed, but I could go for a roasted.
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1: 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I'm Kyle Rickey. 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
2: Last month, NASCAR officials announced numerous rule changes to the aerodynamic package to the NASCAR Cup Series cars for this Saturday night's Coke Zero Sugar 400 at Daytona International Speedway, including a shorter spoiler and a slight reduction in horsepower. Team Penske driver Joey Logano says the race could look like a Daytona event from two decades ago, before the track's most recent repave.
3: Yeah, I mean, I'm curious to see how much handling comes into play.
4: I'm assuming it's going to look more like the old Daytona years ago before they repaved it.
2: The first on-track activity for the Cup cars will be qualifying on Friday, as there is no practice at Super Speedway races. I'm Kyle Rickey. This is NASCAR Hot Pass on the Motor Racing Network.
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1: Whoa.
0: Uh-oh.
1: Now I'm talking to you. This is great.
0: Your choice of adjective will change by the end of the conversation, trust me. So what you doing?
1: I'm listening to you until your diary entry.
0: What? You're going to listen until the end of my show? When do you accept your medal for bravery? But no, seriously, thank you for listening. That makes me feel all warm and fuzzy inside.
1: Well, you should.
0: Which matches the awkward fuzziness on the outside. No, but thank you, seriously.
1: I've enjoyed your show for a couple years now. I remember listening. You absolutely have the best radio personalities of any station I've ever listened to. So,
0: well, my embroidery hoop better be ready when I get home, because I am so going to stitch what you just said.

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1: It's your birthday?
0: Yeah, I'm 25. 52, I mean. Yeah.
1: Well, you know what? I need to get you something for your birthday. So here's a song.
2: You can't touch this. You can't touch this. My music hits me so hard, makes me say, oh my lord, thank you for blessing me with mind to rhyme and two high feet feels good. When you know you're down, a super dope homeboy from the Oak Town and I'm known as such, and this is a beat, you can't touch.
1: There you go. Happy birthday.
0: And there it is.
1: Yep.
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It's the Greg B. Harrell Show. We talked for about how CDs are expensive to buy in Japan. So because of that, there are CD rental stores. Yeah, really. We've talked about this a little bit on the show before. So CD rental stores pay a licensing fee to the record labels, and that licensing fee allows them to rent CDs to the public. So just how many CD rental stores exist in Japan? About 2,400. Imagine the return slots.

0: What are you up to while you're listening?
1: Just hanging out, nursing a back injury.
0: Oh, no. How did you injure your back?
1: Oh, just a little throwing some bags in the back of a car very carelessly and crumble.
0: Well, you got to rest up. A strong back is important. Otherwise, I wouldn't be able to carry the weight of all my failures.
1: Oh, such is life.
0: Yeah, well, I hope you feel better soon.
1: Hey, thanks a lot. I appreciate that.
0: Ice cream always works.
1: Oh, ice cream right on my back?
0: You know, you jest, but I've actually paid for that service. Well, enjoy the rocky road to recovery.
1: Appreciate that. Will do. And the marshmallows. Thank you.
0: Yeah. Hey, you'll feel a bit better every day. Just mint chip away at it. Hello? Hello? Oh, he hung up? Rude! I thought we were doing ice cream puns. What a Neapolitan tangled web of lies he weaved.

0: It's the Greg Beharrell Show. I don't like when games start early on the East Coast, because why do they get to know the score before everyone else? I like to close every show by writing a little something in my diary, so here we go. Dear Diary, Greg Beharrell here. If you're at the end of the line, turn around. Then you're at the start of the line. Thanks for listening, everybody.
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Rock 93.1, Jackson's Alternative. Hey, happy Wednesday. Already getting so much close to the weekend. There's something about waking up on a Wednesday knowing that I just got to push through a couple more days because Fridays don't count. I mean, yes, Friday's in the way from you in the weekend, but it's casual Friday. Let's make this casual Wednesday. What do you think? New Shinedown, it's young again. Rock 93.1, Jackson's Alternative.

Your dad might not have been a man of many words. Well, he said some words. But he sure passed down the best music. Jackson's Alternative, Rock 93.1.

0: died and you just stood there. I died and you watched. I died and you walked by and said no.
1: Rock 93.1, Jackson's Alternative. Remember yesterday when I was so excited about Taco Tuesday? do I have a story to share with you? We'll get to that in about 15 minutes. Between then and now, Guns N' Roses, No Doubt, DMB. Here's the new Buffalo Traffic Jam. It's Fool's Gold. Rock 93.1, Jackson's Alternative. What are you

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0: What you say?
1: DMB and what would you say? It's Rock 93.1, Jackson's Alternative. Hi, I'm Noah. Thanks so much for letting me rock with you. Yesterday, you know, I was super excited about being able to pick up that whole torch of carrying Taco Tuesday into the future. And for the second Tuesday in a row, no tacos for me. And both times medically related. Last week, I had to fast on Tuesday because I had an outpatient surgery on Wednesday. Yesterday, I didn't get my tacos because, how do I say this? My son ended up having to go spend some time in a medical facility, and we were there all the way until 6 a.m. this morning. So, yeah, I don't know how much more from that I can share. I look forward to telling you more story in the future. But I feel like there's a good chance that that story might get delayed due to litigation. That's all I can say about that right now. But if you've ever had a similar situation, and I know I'm kind of nebulous about my description, but if you've ever had a situation where out of nowhere you ended up having to spend time in a medical facility completely against not only your will but your child's will, just know that we are friends now. And we'll talk more about that down the road. I would love, love, love to go nonstop with you for the rest of the 10 o'clock hour. How do you feel about the new Julia Wolf? We'll do some Incubus. We got Killers on the way. We got the new Weezer with Wednesday coming up next on What Do You Know It? Wednesday, Rock 93.1, Jackson's Alternative.
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0: We have a good mix of sun and clouds out there across central Mississippi. Temperatures are climbing up towards the mid-90s for highs later this afternoon. Feel like temperatures up to 108. Much of the afternoon may actually stay dry. It's later this evening and overnight tonight. We'll have some rounds of showers and thunderstorms. Those will continue into Thursday. I'm meteorologist Matt Standard.
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Rock 93.1, Jackson's Alternative. Got another first impression session coming up in October. Going to be awesome. Can't wait to experience it with you. But I'll tell you all the details on it in about 11 minutes. 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

Rock 93.1, Jackson's Alternative. If you were at our last First Impression session, not only did you get a free concert, but you were the first to hear about the next First Impression session. So yes, indeed, there's another free concert coming to Shuckers on the Res. It'll be Friday evening, 10/23, so the weekend before Halloween weekend. 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But I will tell you, Edge Hill will be playing a free concert for you. 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

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Shouldn't take you more than about a minute. 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

0: broadcasting from the heart and soul of the South. Because this is where real music was born. 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
1: All right, partner. Keep on rolling, baby. 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

Rock 93.1, Jackson's Alternative. I've already shared this with you, and no, it's still not confirmed, but we are working so incredibly, like basically around the clock, to get Temper City to come do a first impression session for you in the very near future. 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

Pearl Jam, Yellow Ledbetter, Rock 93.1, Jackson's Alternative, inviting you to another First Impression session. That's a free concert. This time, Edge Hill will be performing for you. It's going to be awesome, epic, even.